When your spirit is floating down that tunnel toward the light, you know what's behind the light? It's not God, it's me. And I'm going to kick your poncy soul all the way back down the tunnel till you choke on your own fucked up ribs. Now, wake the

Look, black is beautiful, black is excellent. Black is pain, black is joy, black is evident. Working twice as hard as the people you know you're better than, cause you need to do double what they do so you can level them. Black is so much deeper than just African American. Our heritage been severed, you never got to experiment with family trees, cause they teach you out famine and greed. Show you pictures of our fam on their knees, tell us we used to be barbaric, we had actual queens. Black is watching child soldiers getting killed by the children, feeling sick so quick, this could have happened to me. Mummy watching, telling stories about your dad and your niece. Listen, the blacker the berry, the sweeter the juice. Kid dies, the blacker the killer, the sweeter the news. And if he's white, you give him a chance, he's ill and confused. If he's black, he's probably armed, you see him and shoot. Look.

So the 5G story is complete and utter rubbish. It's nonsense. It's the worst kind of fake news. The reality is that the mobile phone networks are absolutely critical to all of us, particularly in a time when we are asking people to stay at home and to not see relatives and friends. But in particular, those are also the phone networks that are used by our emergency services and our health workers. And I'm

0: the control room, they should now be ready for the next recording. How are things going, Peter?
1: Oh, fine. Open the ventilation maximum and point directly at the singers.
2: Yep.

Okay. One of the most outstanding and beautiful sights of the tide pools is sometimes some cool deep blanket of blue brought by the westerly winds in late spring or early summer. This glossy iridescent blue cover may envelop the entire beach area and is comprised of millions upon millions of valella valella by the wild sailors. It's a mesmerizing sight.

0: Jungle tobacco, digo tanda and jungle rato. I say, Melly, like click to download. I'm strange like a blue tomato. So cream on mundo wako. That means I'll eat your asshole.
1: Mmm, mmm, mmm. 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

0: Your mom. 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
1: Okay. No.
2: No. And DJ Atik lives with his granny, and then I live with my mom and dad down the road, and then Yolandi lives, she's the next neighbor across the road.
0: And you guys been friends for how long?
2: The whole time, since old forever, time. Yeah.
1: Oh,
2: since
1: for very long.
2: Since we were small.
1: Yeah.
0: And you decided to do this, why? Why make
2: music? Well, DJ Atik makes, like, he owns a PC computer.
0: Okay.
2: He makes, like, next level beats, and basically, like, I got some serious, like, gangster skill, you know, on the mark.
0: Are you rap?
2: Yeah.
0: Okay, so, do me a rap.
3: Yo, DJ Hot Tech, drop the mother.